To read in a time of war, to read it again, to think about it, to read it aloud, to record it, to try again, to listen back, to send and unsend. 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To feel your mood like the weather, to not let it affect me anymore. 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

feel angry to know what you're talking about. 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Fear imprisonment. Fear detention.

create a structure for thinking about you and me, to draw the outline of your figure in my mind, to want to lift you, to want to lift you in grace out of gravity.

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Some new friends, an old question that's been bothering me.

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And we're covering for Lawrence, who is currently and just looked up his photo stuff. But he hasn't updated it because he's just having too much fun. We're covering for him. We're gonna be playing some music for you in the next 2 hours. Hoor je het de rest wel? Okay, the music was a bit too loud, so hello, good morning. We are Frank and Lucy. And after these technical difficulties, I hope you can hear us now. But this is Operator Radio. We're doing the show You Can't Wake Up If You Don't Fall Asleep. And we're covering for Lawrence, who is currently in Chile. After his... he's been there for 2 months now, around the south of South America. And he asked us to cover the show for him. So we're going to be playing some... Yeah, lots of music from around the world. Some jazz, some... yeah, a bit of everything. We're not going to speak much, I think, after this. Maybe a bit here and there. And we're just going to let the music go. Enjoy!

That was Literal by Cesar Camargo Mariano. And next up we have, excuse me if I get it incorrect, which probably is 90%. Next is Ene Alanchi Alnorem, I think that one all right, by the father of Ethiopian jazz, Mulatu Astatke, who actually we're big fans of, and a few months ago we saw him right over there in Annabelle. Really fun concert and really nice music.

0: This was Enena Meso by Pat Thomas. We're now going to play
1: some Colombian tunes.
0: Some Colombian tunes that we found in Colombia.
1: We had the pleasure to go on holiday. We came back 1.5 months ago.
0: Correct.
1: And we did some vinyl digging. We bought a few back, but we have only this one. This beautiful one. Super Exitos by Labis. They had a lot of poster models, let's say.
0: Indeed.
1: It was nice. And also in taxis, you could always hear the music. And it was usually just one radio playing. And then after that, we have the vinyl, but the radio is always...
2: 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El sol.

0: What you're hearing now is Lotus 72 fast version from Zé Roberto. This is the second to last song, so we're gonna say goodbye now. It was really fun, right? Did you have fun?
1: I had a lot of fun. Great song.
0: And we hope you enjoyed it just as much as we did. The next one is Anna Badi Ish by Jacqueline, and we hope you like it. Have a nice day.
1: And a small shout out to Lawrence. We saw he was just chilling in a hot springs yesterday. That makes us kind of jealous. Enjoy the last two tracks and have a blissful day.
0: Bye.

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1: Well, here goes nothing.

Hello World, while Woody Simmons is playing with a song called Great Today. Really suits the weather. I want to say thank you for operator for having me again with a new residency. Supposed to be a morning show, but it's not really morning now. But it's gonna be the last Monday of the month from 10 till 12. And it's called Gisteren Weer een Dag. I've lined up another record that maybe suits the weather even more. It's Cloud Song from a band called the United States of America.

Dear Blue Jean, as I sit here writing you this letter, I'm listening to the sound of the midnight train as it moves and changes across the hills. It reminds me of you as it travels to the back of my mind. Now that's a pretty weird idea. I don't know why it should remind me of you. Sometimes I just listen and it doesn't remind me of anything. It seems to create the space and time in which it moves. It comes from nowhere. Anyway, I'm getting off the subject. I really wrote to tell you the bar we used to play at has changed hands again. Do you remember how everyone got together and danced until dawn? Just like a religion. It took an hour to get the tunes out of your head. Then we got stoned, and in that presence, we'd talk about our crazy ideas. I remember you said that a child growing up, the growth of the feeling of being inside yourself, and a sound changing over space and time were similar experiences. Their motions had the same shape. Oh, boy.

this cult about to get me. Just swap out a signal, I can have a good.

offer injections, they'd say that will keep you calm. But my problems still are there and in my body you pumped harm. Cause if you're not mad, that's the problem, cause you don't know what to do. But for the record, they give a label, has personality disorder, stand you. I know myself better than any doctor, and I know problems in my head, and I know I won't find the answers from some books I might have read.

Clifton Wing, Maximum Security, Iroids, Menston, Yorkshire. Dear Mum, the medication trolley's done its round for the night, and the telly in the leisure room just caused another fight. Cause this kid rings, he's sending in messages sublimely live through the weatherman. And there's this girl all alone having a full-blown conversation whilst painting matchstick friends on the condensation. And to think I was going mad. I got through the first night alright though, I just slept with my belt buckle round my knuckle tight, just in case the casualty in the next cubicle decided to go walkabout.

0: the butter knife in the jam. 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
1: Minnow man.
0: I met this lady in the smoke room and I assumed by the way she was a care assistant on a lunch break or something. But as our conversation sparked, I entered the darkness of her mind. Apparently every time she sees her own reflection, her head splits into two. And to think I was going mad.

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Every now and then he spits into the palm of his hands and squares up with his imaginary opponents. This guy reckons he sees 50 flies, 50 times the size of mine and your eyes. I've got a cess today, depressed they say, but all the while they're talking my tongue swelled up, causing me to freak. No speech, I could hardly breathe. They said it was a side effect of the procyclodine. Phone me, visit me, I've got to get out of here. Toz came, he got you know, and thought it best he came, along with Ronky and Tommy just to remind me I was sane. 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

Hi. 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But hi, welcome. My name's Andrea. I'm gonna be playing some atmospheric drum and bass and a bit of jungle jazz and talking about the origins of it. I hope you enjoy it.

The first track was High Times by Big Bud from Infinity Plus Infinity. It's one of my favorite albums, and this one that's sounding right now in the background is Heat by Wax Doctor.

of at the peak of the rave scene and the breakcore and like this very hardcore breakbeat scene, and I think it's to kind of counteract like this very hectic scene. The music is essentially the opposite while still making sound use of like the really up-tempo vibes. It takes like a lot of musical inspiration from hip-hop, trip-hop, ambient, acid jazz, has a lot of like percussive elements, of course, drum and bass, while merging it with like more of an ethereal soundscape. I think by now, this is the third song, you kind of get the gist of what it's like.

what I think makes this genre the most special, at least for me, is that I love drum and bass, but it's not always the place and time to play it. So I feel like this kind of makes it accessible. It doesn't have to be playing a really big rave. It can be played at a bar. Indeed, one of the places where this kind of subgenre consolidates itself is at a party called Speed, I believe. Yes, at the Mars Bar in London by LTJ Bookham, which, if you don't know him, he's one of the pioneers of this sound. And he has like one of the only record labels that really focuses on that sound called Good Looking.

This is one of my favorite songs, actually, as well. Everything's my favorite. This is by LTJ Bookem, and it's Rainfall, and I really like the little sounds of the droplets coming down.

sorry if I scared anyone with that mix. It was my intention not to really mix, but I was like, fuck it, I'll give it a try. But I think the thinking, talking, mixing at the same time is not possible for me right now. So yeah, just a disclaimer, I'm not really gonna mix anymore, I think.

Earlier, I talked about good-looking records. This record label has a lot of like sub-record labels. I think one of them is Looking Good Records, Earth Records, stuff like that. It's really worth checking it out. But there's also other record labels that are very interesting, like Metalheads. I think it's harder to find atmospheric drum and bass because these were just kind of general jungle and drum and bass record labels. But there's also Omni Music, Scientific Wax, Jungle Skies, Higher Limits. I'm just giving you a few in case you want to check it out. There's definitely more, but I think Good Looking really like gets it on the spot. This is On the Nile by Peshai, I think that's how you say it, on Metalheads.

We're moving into a bit deeper sounds. This is a compilation called Legally Stoned. I think it's on Higher Limits, which, if it's not a record label I mentioned before, I'm mentioning it now. A lot of jungle jazz in this album, and a lot of like really iconic people like Shogun, Nuki, Voyager, Adam F. And this tune is Diverse City, I believe. Yes, by Helen T.

A Way of Life from the same album of the first song, Infinity Plus Infinity by Big Bud. I couldn't not play two tunes from this album. It's just fucking amazing. I just wanted to say a little bit more, yeah, about the genre, but I think specifically how it makes me feel, because clearly this is about me. But I think it's kind of remarkable that this music kind of appeared in the beginning of the 90s, and it feels so fresh and so futuristic, and it really reminds me of this whole like kind of artistic and just social movement of the early 2000s that's called Y2K futuristic optimism. And it's when all these new technologies kind of rise up, like appear, and then people get really excited and they're doing like, I don't know, making use of it as much as they can and kind of imagining what the future will look like now that we have the internet. But I feel like this reminds me of that, except that came like 10 years after. So in a way, I think jungle is already quite like a future-focused, like future-forward, I don't know, genre. But the fact that this came out like shortly after and it's future-focused, but even more than jungle, it's just mind-blowing to me. I don't know if maybe is the years that have passed that give you like a different perspective on it, but I think this is like genius level of just production and just the creativity behind it, and the idea of like merging kind of this ambient-y atmospheric vibe with such a aggressive like music as drum and bass can be.

It's your mission, write an addition to the disc jockey. Stop me before linguistics take control. I roll on assisted wordplay, my only weapon. My arsenal consists of metaphors and verbs. I'm rhyming camouflage. Bombard your mind and entourage until you get the message. Hidden encrypted clues, mystic brews, leaf brains black and blue. Bruise your mental with experimental prophecies. Planting antibodies of the drum and bass variety in the system. While the PhD essential groups to keep your mind twisted. So just listen, that's the only thing I need from you. Let us see.

0: You did to put down the VPM of that song, because damn, it's really fast. The song prior to this with the MC is Distant Minds by DP. I wanted to play it to kind of showcase that a lot of these songs draw a lot of inspiration from hip-hop, and indeed most of them have MCs or soul singers over them. And I think my favorite ones always have a little bit of lyrics. It gives it like an extra soothing vibe, as opposed to the one that's sounding right now in the background. It's way more like synthetic. I like it too, but it's maybe less chill. The one right now, it's Hypersleep. It's on RNS Records, and I think it's by Voyager, yes.
1: Recognize this place.
2: No, I know. Okay, it's just that this might be a shock to you. It's long.

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It's so good. I found out about this track like maybe 2 days ago. It's Body Surf by DJ Addiction. Fucking slaps. Like, I don't know what makes it so good, but it's fucking great. Also, perfect description of like how you can mold other genres, in this case jazz, to fit things like drum and bass. Like, so, good, best producing.

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I was like, why can't I hear myself? I pitched down the BPM of this earlier, just to make it easier for me and for it not to be too harsh, but this is the actual BPM. I was gonna say, just in case you were wondering, but just

one, you jump.

This is We're Not Alone by 187. It's a bit different than the other ones. It's way more junkly. Doesn't have so many like ambient, like atmospheric sounds. It does have like kind of this ethereal, like sounds like crystals or like clinging. But I wanted to add it because it's really hard to find women producers. There's a lot of, I do know, I mean a lot, they're still the minority, but I do know quite a lot of women DJs back in the day that were doing playing drum and bass and also even producing drum and bass, but not a lot of this like kind of more ethereal vibe. And if they did, it was like one off. And I also find it interesting that she is from Seattle. The rest of the producers I've played today are all from the UK, mostly except Seba. He's from Sweden, I think. But yeah, they're European and she comes from Seattle, and you can kind of really tell that she's an American producer because her, the samples she uses, the voices, the vocals are much more housey. Like they really remind me of like Chicago and New York kind of house, like that type of soul vocals rather than the more laid back UK soul songs.

Time's running out. There's a lot of things I want to play. I just want to say, if anyone's listening and you want to know more about it, or you want to have like more record labels or more artists, let me know. They're quite easy to find because they were quite popular, but I'm happy to send you links to articles I've read and like albums and stuff I have. I want to move on a bit

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I think the genre maybe become a bit saturated. I don't know. But you do have kind of like people that keep doing this, of course. And it's very like a very clear pathway from this to liquid drum and bass. I'm not the biggest fan because I feel like it can be a bit repetitive, but I think there's a couple of really good producers that do really nice liquid, and I'm gonna show them to you next.

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1: Hey everyone, welcome to another episode of Cloud Club Radio. It's giving a family affair today because the last guest we had was April, yeah. Who is the roommate of Calix

0: That. Yes.
1: And we're so excited to have you on because you're also an organizer. You organize a party series. Do you want to tell us a little bit about that?
0: Yes. So I organize Latin Export, a Latin-centered party series with Valila. I'm also part of Gummy Collective, where I do also as a resident, but also our stage design. So all-round party goer and party maker.
1: Always there looking fab at the party.
0: Also at the door sometimes.
1: Yeah, but not this time. No. Not this time, honey, because Calixta is going to be playing for us at the next event on the 17th of October, yes, together with Candy Coop, Young Woman, myself, Blood of Azza, Chinamasta, April, and Al Shaheen Baby Falcon is going to be performing as well. So we have a stacked lineup for you for the 17th of October in Export. We're so excited because it's our first time collabing together with Los Angles, who we've been wanting to collab with for such a long time. So we put this lineup together for you all, a combination of people who both of our collectives love. We're just really excited to... I heard that you're trying to explore a new sound recently.
0: Yes. I used to be known for a lot more like heavy remixes and a bit more hard bounce, but well, you'll hear today that is not the case necessarily. way more into heavy bass, and actually I'm going to start a little bit dubsteppy for you today.
1: You're speaking my language.
0: Yeah, I hope you like.
1: Dubstep for the girls. We need more dubstep for the girls. That's our mission for today and for the 17th of October, I hope.
0: Yes.
1: No pressure. Okay, well, let's leave it at that. You're going to hear Calixta in the mix for the next 55 minutes.
0: Yeah, exactly.
1: So excited to hear you play, and even more excited to hear you on the 17th of October. So make sure to get your tickets on time, yeah?
0: Yes.
1: Love y'all. See y'all.

0: heard whispers about the financial support your government receives from the drug industry.
1: Well, the irony of this, of course, is that this money, which is in the billions, is coming from your country. You see, you are the major purchaser of our national product, which is, of course, cocaine.

walk for me, walk for me, walk for me, serve, walk for me, serve, walk for me, walk for me, walk for me, serve, walk for me, serve, walk for me, walk for me, walk for me, serve, walk for me, serve, walk for me, walk for me, walk for me, walk for me, serve, walk for me, walk for me, walk for me, walk for me, walk for me, walk for me, walk for me, walk for me, walk for me, walk for me, walk for 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

0: What you think that we think is cool. 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What you think that we think is cool. What you think that we think is cool. What you think that we think is cool. What you think that we think is cool.
1: So what I wanna say.

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1: We will be here forever. Do you understand? Forever. Forever and ever and ever and ever. We will be here forever. Do you understand that? Get what I'm saying? Forever.

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0: back in the days, no backing folks, no nothing. He ripped that track all by himself with his backup MC, but no backing vocals, like really instrumental from the front till the end. All right, beginning till the end. It is what it is. 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
2: 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Man called Tony Kennedy, man called Robert, and while the fights are riding through. 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

0: 7. 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See, then all the girls, them gone clear 7. See, then all the girls, them gone clear 7. See, then all the girls, them gone clear 7.
1: See, then all the girls, them gone clear 7. See, then all the girls, them gone clear 7. See, then all the girls, them gone clear 7. See, then all the girls, them gone clear 7. See, then all the girls, them gone clear 7. See, then all the girls, them gone clear 7. See, then all the girls, them gone clear 7. See, then all the girls.

This was DJ Superior Life and Operator Radio. Thank y'all for tuning in. Thank y'all for vibing with me. Hope to see y'all next time. I had a great time with y'all. Number, love, and respect to each and every one of y'all out there. You know we do. Thank you, Operator Radio, for having me right here, live, life, and direct. Don't forget to check me out on Instagram, djspirit.nl. The mix is going to be online, so make sure you check it out if you missed it. And hope to see you next time, all right?

Rotterdam, but it's still a Friday, so I'll be taking you into your weekend with lots of energy, old music, new music. Let's go.

So this is Chris Brand, track called 3. And Chris Brand was formerly Wamdu Project. Also killer deep house tracks. But this is a solo outing.

Friday. I'm curious, what are your weekend plans? Let me know in the chat room. Are you going anywhere? Are you seeing some famous DJs? Like Bess, for example. He's playing tonight at Export, along with Ajuma and the Oriordan brothers. And if you're not in Rotterdam, and you're in Nijmegen, maybe you can come to PAAK, where Sander and I will be playing as Share Joy.

So this epic vocal track we're currently listening to is by Scott Grooves. It's called Over You, featuring the voice of Fornetta Davis. It's out on his Bandcamp. I don't think I'll get tired of this anytime soon.

So it's my pleasure to introduce the next track, because it's a forthcoming one, and it's gonna be out on Blauwdruk Records, and it's by Blay from Nijmegen, and I might play another track from the forthcoming EP as well. So stay tuned, you're still listening to Living in the Light with me, Guus Christian. I'll be here until 2 on Operator Radio.

The last track was by Blade. It's called Ancestral Dance. And it's gonna be out on Blauwdruk Records soon. And this one is by none other than Ron Trent.

Sarah J. Morris, Dream On Baby, in the Ron Trent mix. And this one, Mr. G, out on Kyle's NDATL label, Black Jammies.

Light on Operator Radio. I'll be here until 2. Afterwards, I'll run to take a train back to Nijmegen, where I'll be playing at Paak with my good friend Sander Emil. Hope to see you there.

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Classic Burger 4. Does not get much better than this. Chicago 80s house. If you don't know them already, check them out.

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This one is a remix by Erot,

from one percussion filled sort of disco house edit rework type of tune into the next. This is a rework from a Valerie Ellington tune. The original is called Stop. It's a Gallery Records gallery edit out to Ava for putting me onto this one.

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This is a Budino edit on Just What the World Needs. It's Friday, you're going into the weekend. This is what you need.

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Bangkok, Hollywood and everywhere. Bangkok, Hollywood and everywhere. Bangkok, Hollywood, ha ha ha.

This was the first episode of Living in the Light. I hope you had a good time. I hope you have a great weekend. And catch you next time. This last tune is just released. It's out on Rush Hour.